A little bit from Paris there, PVRIS, lead woman Lynn Gunn on RTHK Radio 3. Milo Green now with 1957 at 22 minutes past 12 this Saturday, Avo. RTHK Radio 3.

And just like that, we have covered every single from the Paramore EP, Singles Club. This one, track number 2 from the 4-song EP by Paramore, the band from Franklin, Tennessee. On RTHK Radio 3, 23 minutes past 2 is the current time. This is So Saturday with myself, Jeff Chung, here from 12 to 3 most Saturday avos. Following my program and after the news at 3, you're going to be joined by Carlos Escueta and Pete Laverick for Sports Break. More on that in just a moment. The band from Brighton in the United Kingdom, the duo Royal Blood with Boilermaker.

from San Francisco, California, over in the west coast of the USA, Third Eye Blind, Forget Myself, released in 2003 from the album Out of the Vein on RTHK Radio 3.

Looking for a part-time job over the summer holidays or after you graduate? It's cool to pick up some cash and gain work experience, but you've got to think it through and avoid doing dangerous jobs. My friend got hurt working last summer.

1st. Minimum temperature will be around 28 degrees tomorrow morning. Very hot with sunny intervals during the day with a maximum temperature of around 33 degrees. Currently, the temperature is 30 degrees Celsius at the observatory, a relative humidity at 79%, and the heat stress at work warning has been canceled. The news from RTHK.

0: The Electoral Affairs Commission has published the proposed guidelines on election-related activities in respect of the rural representative election for public consultation. 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The proposed guidelines can be viewed at www.eac.hk or at the Registration and Electoral Office, Home Affairs Inquiry Centres, and major and district public libraries. 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
2: RTHK The News at 8 with Sachin Katwi. The nation has taken a major step towards green modernization as its landmark Ecological and Environmental Code officially came into force, further strengthening the legal foundation for the harmonious coexistence.

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I have no idea how they come up with these, but there's websites dedicated to it. It's an excuse to fill your day with chuckles and laughs, it says here. Anybody laughing? And the occasional groan. Interestingly, there are a whole list of rules and guidance on how to tell a joke, which obviously I've never read before. Before you open your mouth, know your joke. Even if you're ad-libbing, you must have a clear idea of where you're headed. Know your audience. Not all jokes are appropriate for all gatherings. Well, shock value. Do not ask permission to tell a joke. Surprise is crucial. Go along with that. Do not tell everyone how funny your joke is beforehand. You love people that do that. I heard the funniest joke I've ever heard the other day. You're going to love this. You're going to love this. And now you've got to laugh. There must be the instructions continue, the guidance on how to tell a joke. There must be ample setup to the joke, providing the pertinent details that the audience needs to know. There must be a punchline or a strong conclusion. Avoid detours. As a rule, jokes work best in a straight line. There are some people that have made a career out of not doing that. Finally, commit to your joke. Once you begin, follow through to the end. And then pray like anything that somebody actually laughs.

The peppermint twist coming from Joey D and the Starlighters on RTHK Radio 3. Everly Brothers, wake up! Little Susie, a little while ago. I've just found out that today is Tell a Joke Day.